just a letter on a silent night. 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
1: 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Everybody tries to tell

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1: Come with me into the trees. We lay on the grass and let hours pass. Take my hand, come back to the land. Let's get away just for one day.